will fade eventually. So if our time is running out, day after day, we'll make the mundane a masterpiece. Oh my, my, oh my, my love, I take one look at you, you're taking me out.

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1: 2016. Calvin Harris featuring Rihanna. This is what you came for. Baby.

bacon. Lovely. I'm like most blokes. I think I'm pretty funny with my dad jokes. Leave the whole room fuming, but I don't smoke. Say I can't see it, and I'm gonna make a joke of it. Super inappropriate.